Now your bracelets, your fuzz, and that Paris label, they're laying right there, laying on the table. They'll come hop, skipping, jumping, long as you're able. Go get me some money, baby, and lay it on the table. 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

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Now you're letting the service man take you everywhere. I'm gonna leave you, baby, right out here on the outskirts of town. 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I brought my own groceries, I brought them every day.

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I see you wiggling and giggling, but I'm as mad as I can be.

0: Hot 45's where Bobby Bland ain't doing too bad. Although his English teacher might have a thing or two to say about it, but Bobby's okay.
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0: the Midnighters cruising down Whittier Boulevard. I'm the Whittier David Bruce with more great forgotten 45s coming up right after this.
1: Slow it down now.

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Oh,

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1: The best, the best, the best.
0: Moose attitude. U92.
2: Take a crack at what?
3: Yeah.
2: Smoke it.

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You're gonna appear before a stranger. I don't know if you'll be in any danger.

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Yeah, we're on to the next. I think the dancehall is dead, so now we're

Yeah. It was a bonnet, black lipstick, skirt I made out of ties, reading the Bible in a hole in the woods. That about sums up sixth grade. I've been thinking lately, I'm getting worse at talking to people.

0: musically, what you brought to the table, especially, was your singing?
1: In the shower, in the car. I could sing octaves really well. And that was it. Over the years, maybe we all learned how to sing harmonies a little better, too.
2: We kind of formed at this open mic that there weren't that many women who played there. It was pretty rare. Caitlin and I played in a duo. And then one day we were like, let's ask all the girls who perform, three other people at this thing that has 100 people every single week, if they wanted to get together. And we did. The house that this open mic was at was called Rainbow House, which is how we got our name. We were just good enough to play with each other and just bad enough that no one else wanted to play with us. We've been spending the last 15 years working on our craft so that one day we could play with Nick Cobbett. And we finally made it.
0: So is this actually the Nick Cobbett band?
2: It is,
0: and you are just the background vocalists?
2: We actually just call it Nick and the girls. Yeah. That's

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1: Welcome back to Rodeo Radio. That might be one of the finest examples of songwriting in country music. Wichita Lineman, there, performed by Glenn Campbell. Written by a fellow named Jimmy Webb, wrote a number of great country songs and actually won a Grammy for his music at the age of 21, the youngest person ever to win a Grammy. Now, Glenn Campbell recorded that in 1968, and there are a couple things on that track that are interesting, and I hope you were able to pick out. You heard that kind of orchestral accompaniment, right, a string orchestra, particularly at the end you could hear it. They included that in the song to really resonate when you hear the line, you singing through the wires. That kind of high-pitched sound, those violins, are supposed to simulate the sound of wind blowing across a power pole, like, you know, the small lines and the transformers, in the kind of whine or whir that that makes. As well, there's a little beat that goes in, like a, sounds like Morse code. It's actually done on a keyboard. And it's supposed to sound like a bit of noise that a lineman might hear up on a power pole, just from the electrical current. It really cool.

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1: one fine day as I was walking down the street,

0: Sasha. Thank you.
1: No Place to Shine from her album Speed of Sound. I think if Dolly Parton dated Bonnie Raitt, somebody would have given birth to Jesse Lynn Medina.

And thank you, Mr. Flippin, for that one. Hope you enjoyed our first 15 minutes or so of Alternate Roots here on Sunday, now the 27th already of September. Lovely day. 70 or so here in Morgantown. We're going to bring you Morgantown's own Chris Haddix with a tune, Says You, Says Who, Says Me. After that, Taj Mahal with Fish and Blues, Still Climbing Mountains from Blue Highway, and we'll wind this 15 minutes or so down with Sunvolt with

All I want you to do for me is that build a tongue, then I'll be gone to heaven. I'll be gone to heaven. I'll be gone to heaven. Jesus gonna make a dying be.

Well, thank you for that gospel tune, and hope you're walking a little closer with thee this Sunday afternoon. I am your DJ Ed, bringing you Dan Gellert in this next segment with Old Bangham. And how about some Hank Snow? I've Been Everywhere. And we'll play another gospel tune from Golden Nugget Gospel Train. And after that, we'll wind this half hour down with Robert Earl Keen, who was supposedly retired, but I guess he's not now. Read that he's out on the road again. And we're going to hear Think It Over One Time from Robert. So thanks for tuning in. This is Alternate Roots on the Moose, 91.7 on your FM dial and U92themoose.com.

0: is the Midnighters cruising down Whittier Boulevard. I'm the Whittier David Bruce with more great forgotten 45s coming up right after this.
1: Slow it down now. 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
1: They did the twist from coast to coast, but I got a little secret, and it's the most. Everybody, come and hear the news. They're doing that lowdown.

Hello, hello, hello. This is Glitter Gel Pen with Katie here on United to the Moose. And what you just heard was Me Too by Meghan Trainor. 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I love, love, love that song.